Blake Shelton on 103.3 Country. I'm Sammy. If you're trying to go see Luke Bryan and friends this fall at Bridgestone Arena for the September 24th show, which is a Thursday night, have a little early weekend fun, then that next keyword's coming up before the end of the hour. Get your phone out already. Here's Bailey Zimmerman. Why?

0: We believe there's a lot of music here in Nashville, Tennessee that needs to be heard. 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Thank you for giving us a chance.
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2: The risk of stroke goes up for all of us as we age. But for women, the risk really amplifies after menopause. In fact, 1 in 5 women in the United States between the ages of 55 and 75 will have a stroke. But according to a new study carried out by researchers in California, adhering to the Mediterranean diet can significantly lower that risk. One expert said, "We continue to see study after study showing that a predominantly plant-based diet improves all sorts of different outcomes. Now, with this diet in particular, you've seen it lower the risk of certain types of cancer, diabetes, depression, dementia, even gum disease." Now, as a reminder, the Mediterranean diet prioritizes eating vegetables, fruits, beans, olive oil, nuts and fish, and limiting meat and dairy. I'm Dr. Sanjay Gupta, helping you live a better life.
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most kids terrified of a man with a beard, but in Jordan Davis' case, he's talking about shaving off the iconic beard, but he says it'll probably terrify his family. 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I feel like this is reverse psychology or something. 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

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I'm Sammy, and two of the best to ever perform live, Cody Johnson and Brothers Osborne. If you haven't heard them live, you need to. But anything better than that? Maybe them doing a song together? Have you heard Foolproof? Came out on Friday, but here's Cody with

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3: You ever wonder why the same cold virus makes some people so sick and others not sick at all? Well, according to an interesting new study out of Yale School of Medicine, one key factor is how quickly the cells in their noses, called nasal cells, respond to the virus and contain it. It's called the interferon response, and it can vary for different people. Now, when that response gets inhibited, it can trigger a different reaction, which leads to excessive mucus production and inflammation. In other words, a cold that is a lot more miserable. Of course, there are other factors at play: your genetics, any underlying conditions, immunity from vaccinations or previous infections. If you are trying really hard not to get sick, high-quality masks, they can be very effective. Also, good old-fashioned hand washing. And remember not to touch your face. I'm Dr. Sanjay Gupta, helping you live a better life.
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I'm Sammy, and Country Kickoff, it's sneaking up on us. 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You can see Dustin Lynch, Vincent Mason, Dawn Davis, Alexandra Kay, and this guy right here is Wyatt Flores running on E.

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Speaking of generations, my daughter, 4-year-old, had a question for me the other day, being the Disney kid that she is. She said, "Mommy, if Cinderella's shoe fit perfectly, why did it fall off?" 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

Jake Worthington and Post Malone writing together recently. Jake saying that him and Posty are drinking the same water. I like that water. Here's Jake with It Ain't the Whiskey.

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I'm Sammy at 103.3. Wants to send you and a friend to go see Luke Bryan and Friends live at Bridgestone Arena on Thursday, September 24th. 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

That's Aldean on 103.3 Country. I'm Sammy. And before Luke Combs and Charles Godwin had a song together, how about Charles opening up for Luke in 2016 at a part called Schmidt Saloon in Morgantown, West Virginia? Now it's all coming full circle with a song together. It's Better That Way. It's brand new.

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2: A Better Life with Dr. Sanjay Gupta.
3: You know, it's interesting. For such a long time, I think people thought about diseases as something that mostly happened later in life. Just in recent years, however, we as a society have really begun to think about preventing certain ailments much, much earlier. Case in point, new study out of Northwestern University School of Medicine found the mid-30s are a major turning point for men's heart health. For women, about a decade later. But for the men, this is the time when you really need to be thinking about your heart health seriously. At a bare minimum, start seeing a primary care doctor once a year just to get your blood pressure and cholesterol checked. You can also look up and then do your best to follow what is known as the American Heart Association's Life's Essential Eight. These are things everyone can do to decrease the risk of heart disease. I'm Dr. Sanjay Gupta, helping you live a better life.
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this weekend. Morgan Wallen walking out with Tim Tebow in the swamp, and Tebow trying to get Morgan to do the gator chomp, and the Tennessee fan of me is so happy to report that Morgan did not do it. Good job, Morgan. Here he is with Just In Case. All right.

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3: A Better Life with Dr. Sanjay Gupta.
4: If you are the parent of an infant, it can be really hard to find baby foods that are truly healthy for your child. According to a new study out of UNC Chapel Hill, almost three-quarters of baby foods are ultra-processed and may contain additives that are linked to potential health problems later in life. The study's lead author said what shocked her was that the top ingredient in 71% of these baby foods wasn't a fruit or vegetable, it was one or more additives that babies' guts are not fully developed enough to be able to handle. Eating the right food at this stage of life is so important because this is when children begin developing dietary preferences for the rest of their lives. So take the extra time to look at the ingredient labels on the foods you are buying. You're going to want short lists and also ingredients that you recognize. I'm Dr. Sanjay Gupta, helping you live a better life.
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Kojo, traveling soldier on 103.3 Country. I'm Sammy, and if you want to go see Luke Bryan this fall on September 24th, you need to text the keyword Luke. 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

Ella Langley on 103.3 Country. I'm Sammy, and I'm sure Ella's going to be at this career for a long, long time to come. But somebody that's already been at it for decades had his first number one 20 years ago this past weekend. Jason Aldean with Why Was 20 Years Ago. Here's Aldean with Back Roads of My Memory.

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103.3 Country. I'm Sammy. And if you ask me what was on my bingo card for this year, it was not seeing Luke Combs dance to Sax Boy Billy backstage before going on the stage. That was not it. Maybe to sleepless in a hotel room, though.

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I'm Sammy. If you want to go see Luke Bryan this fall in September, got another keyword, only a couple more keywords this weekend. 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

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Text his last name to 615-737-1033. Good luck.

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That's Cody Loden. Buckle up on 103.3 Country. I'm Sammy, and if you're listening to this, I hope you're buckled up. And I'm hoping you're not going to need this next song tomorrow morning if you're out on Broadway. It's Morning Bell, Gavin Adcock. Okay.

103.3 Country. I'm Sammy, and I know we do things a little bit different around here on 103.3. Here's some newer music like this next duo, Ryan and Rory. Just know, if you're visiting, you can always take us with you. 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

Morgan Wallen's been pretty busy lately, but somebody else that's not slowing down anytime soon is Riley Green. Did you see? He's going to be a coach on The Voice this fall, but also a few days ago, he was playing with the Savannah Bananas. There was

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4: You ever wonder why the same cold virus makes some people so sick and others not sick at all? Well, according to an interesting new study out of Yale School of Medicine, one key factor is how quickly the cells in their noses, called nasal cells, respond to the virus and contain it. It's called the interferon response, and it can vary for different people. Now, when that response gets inhibited, it can trigger a different reaction, which leads to excessive mucus production and inflammation. In other words, a cold that is a lot more miserable. Of course, there are other factors at play: your genetics, any underlying conditions, immunity from vaccinations or previous infections. If you are trying really hard not to get sick, high-quality masks, they can be very effective. Also, good old-fashioned hand washing. And remember not to touch your face. I'm Dr. Sanjay Gupta, helping you live a better life.
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3: The risk of stroke goes up for all of us as we age, but for women, the risk really amplifies after menopause. In fact, one in five women in the United States between the ages of 55 and 75 will have a stroke. But according to a new study carried out by researchers in California, adhering to the Mediterranean diet can significantly lower that risk. One expert said, "We continue to see study after study showing that a predominantly plant-based diet improves all sorts of different outcomes. Now, with this diet in particular, you've seen it lower the risk of certain types of cancer, diabetes, depression, dementia, even gum disease." Now, as a reminder, the Mediterranean diet prioritizes eating vegetables, fruits, beans, olive oil, nuts and fish, and limiting meat and dairy. I'm Dr. Sanjay Gupta, helping you live a better life.
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That's Parker McCollum on 103.3 Country. I'm Sammy, and that does it for me for the night. Thank you again, as always, for hanging out with me on your Sunday evening. I know you didn't have to. You could have been listening anywhere, but you chose to be here, so thank you for that. Coming up next is Justin Franiak on The Overnight Ride. He'll get you through your early morning now.

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Ian Munsick, very good at social media, posted a video the other day of him singing this song and his hair was flowing in the wind. Found out his landscaper took a leaf blower and was helping him with it. Got to get it done. Sometimes you got to use a landscaper.

0: The only concert where you're encouraged to bring canned food. I'm Justin. This is The Overnight Ride. That was Luke Bryan kicking off his farm tour this past weekend in Clovis, California. About 20,000 people showed up. Of course, the farm tour. I think it's his 11th year. Benefits farmers, education and scholarships, and a food drive, which is why they encourage people to bring cans to the show. They drop them off at the gate as to not injure anybody later on.
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If you go to a Gavin Adcock show, when he comes out on stage, he throws a case of Miller Lite in the air and it comes crashing down. Is that on his rider? Case of beer to throw? Here's Wannabe on the Overnight Ride. Ain't no-

Now we know the brand new album, Young, will be out on August 21st from Dan and Shay. We've been saying it. Dan and Shay are fine. First one off the album, it's Say So on the Overnight Ride.

0: country song.
1: Hardy, favorite country song on the overnight ride. I forgot that he was a graduation speaker at a college a couple years ago. We had Eric Church give one last week. Luke Combs got an honorary degree. So did Riley Green. Hardy kind of started the trend a few years ago at Middle Tennessee State.
2: The Overnight Ride. The Overnight Ride. Live from Nashville and heard across America. We'll be right back.

Lamar, Missouri. I don't know if it gets any more Midwest because it's smack dab in the middle of Midwest. That is where Tyler Nance is from. His new album called Midwest Memoir. This keeps me sane on the overnight ride.

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Kane Brown opening his bar this week on Broadway here in Nashville. My name's Justin. It's the Overnight Ride. I somehow got invited to a special preview event. I will be going there as research for all of you to test the sliders. It's the only reason I'm going. Is it weird to hang out by the buffet the whole time?

0: Maybe discovered the politest person in the world. My name's Justin. It's the Overnight Ride. Went to a winery this past weekend with friends. A winery that Kix Brooks owns. Kix was not there, but someone else was. An Elvis impersonator. Not hired by the winery. Just a guy dressed as Elvis. Walking around. Naturally taking pictures with people. But to fulfill the full impression of Elvis, he has to say thank you very much after almost every sentence, which may make him the politest person in all of the world because it's part of his job. I don't know if it's job. He was just dressed as Elvis.
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0: I was right. Tim Tebow did walk out with Morgan Wallen this past weekend in Gainesville. I finally nailed one right on the head. I'm going to wait a while to make my next prediction because I'm riding the high of predicting Tim Tebow.
1: Everything's still pretty much the same around here.

Didn't seem too crazy, but there were some lines for the Be Her perfume that dropped yesterday at Ulta. I'm sure there'll be some trickling in over the next couple weeks. It's Ella Langley, Be Her, on the Overnight Ride.

Kenny Chesney, Carry on the Overnight Ride. Just the perfect song. Right in time for summer. And right at the beginning of summer, June 26th, we're almost there. Cody Johnson's brand new album. Right now, it's The Fall on the Overnight Ride.

0: Elms, Be By You on the overnight ride, joining Elite Company this past weekend. Of course, he was at Lambeau Field where the Green Bay Packers play for his tour, my kind of Saturday night tour. He can only play in the end zone, though, I think because they want to protect the grass at Lambeau. Very, very holy field. Don't want to mess up the grass. But it was the first major concert since 2019 where Paul McCartney played. There's only been four concerts there total. Now, Shotgunning Beers was all Packers players, including their head coach and a couple former players, which this was easy. Easy prediction. Did not wear the cheesehead cowboy hat, though. A little disappointed.
1: The overnight, ride.
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6: 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And here are the top songs trending in Nashville.

Gavin Adcock and Zach John King opening up for Morgan Wallen this past weekend. Still the problem tour. Gavin brought a chair on stage. It was not thrown. Here's Zach John King. You get to drinking.

What Was I Thinking on the Overnight Ride? Open up for Luke Combs this past weekend. Of course, Hot Country Nights came out, his alter ego band. Someone said that it's Dirks in disguise. No, we all know it's Dirks, but we suspend disbelief and believe it's somebody else, but it is Dirks. Here's Bailey Zimmerman and Chevy Silverado.

0: Coming up after the break, I have the new one from Ella Langley and Morgan Wallen. I can't love you anymore. My name's Justin. This is the Overnight Ride. I need to tell you something about Ella. Apparently, the song She Was in Texas, which we all know, still stuck in our heads, has the perfect beats per minute for CPR. Like when you learn, it's usually the Bee Gees staying alive. But now you can use She Was in Texas. I hope you never have to use it. But if you do, choosing Texas is perfect.
1: 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The Overnight Ride will be right back.

you to Ashley McBride for stopping by the show this past Friday. And we did talk about No Doubt and spiderwebs and how she plays horns as well. Here's What If We Don't on the Overnight Ride.

recently learned that King Brown does not like ranch dressing. Does that mean ranch dressing will be excluded from the food menu at his bar that opens up at the end of this week? I'm going for a special preview. I will do recon to see if there's ranch.

0: A mochi moment from Sadie, who writes, I'm not crying, you're crying. 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I came for the weight loss and stayed for the empathy. 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
1: Sadie is a Mochi member compensated for her story.

going through the pictures, it looks like Lainey Wilson's reception for her wedding last week was in a cave, which I love. You know why? Caves really don't get that hot. I bet you no one was sweaty at that wedding. That's a takeaway I had. It was a beautiful wedding, but I know no one was sweaty.

My name's Justin. This is The Overnight Ride. You can always catch me on Instagram, Justin Off Air. Hardy, Eric Church, Morgan Wallen, Tim McGraw, MacArthur on The Overnight Ride.

0: name's Justin. This is the Overnight Ride. Who's this?
1: Jeff the Joke Guy.
0: Jeff the Joke Guy calling us from Dallas, Texas. We'll make you laugh, make you groan, make you think, and maybe adjust your outlook on life. What do you got?
1: You know, I got to thinking about it today. And you never see an alcohol commercial with the drunk guy on it. Are these alcohol companies ashamed of their customers? What do you call a fish wearing a bow tie?
0: A fish wearing a bow tie? What?
1: The fish decayed.
0: Oh, man, that's good.
1: What do you call a cow with a twitch?
0: What do you call a cow with a twitch? What?
1: Beef jerky. I just realized today that everybody's a prisoner of their phone. I guess that's why they call them cell phones.
0: Oh, that's a good observation.
1: One of the things I think about is if you put your left shoe on the wrong foot, it's on the right foot. Little Johnny went to school and he was late. And the teacher told him, "Little Johnny, you know, the early bird gets the worm." And little Johnny said, "Yeah, but the second mouse always gets the cheese."
0: It's life advice.
1: What do you call a hippie's wife?
0: What do you call a hippie's wife? What?
1: Mississippi.
0: Oh.
1: Hey, if you're ever attacked by a mob of clowns, go for the juggler. This is Jeff the Joke Guy signing up.
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The Overnight Ride.

Jacob Hackworth making the rounds around the country promoting this song. I saw that he stopped at the Anheuser-Busch Brewery. Can you drink right out of the tanks there? Does it taste any different? It's gotta, right? It's pre-bottled and pre-canned. Before it. That's what took you so long on the overnight ride.

This is not a Tucker Wetmore social media comment of the night. This is just a comment on Tucker Wetmore. My name's Justin. This is the Overnight Ride. Loves to have his shirt a little bit unbuttoned, but I was watching some ACM's red carpet and Radio Row coverage. The shirt is just perfectly open. Is he gluing it to himself to keep it perfectly round? Here's Brunette on the Overnight Ride. Oh, no.

0: John Party boots off on the overnight ride. He is currently over in the UK. I'm sure soon we'll get another what he does before the show video. Do they have Walgreens over there? John loves Walgreens so much. He may be missing his Walgreens while he's abroad.
1: We're here for you. Second and third shifters, we are here for you. More of the overnight ride is next.
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2: There's something I'd like to talk to you about today, something that's been circulating on the internet that's become a real problem. Deep fake videos of me endorsing products that I've never even heard of and I have no relationship with whatsoever. Let me tell you clearly, these videos are scams. They are designed to take your money. Now, a couple things you should keep in mind. If something sounds too good to be true, it probably is. When you look at these videos, if they don't seem natural, if there's something off about them, the audio or the video, it's probably AI generated. And if you come across something that does pique your interest, see if you can find evidence of it from other sources. I promise you this, if I discover something incredible that you need to know about, I'm going to talk about it somewhere that you can easily find, not on some shady social media site. I'm Dr. Sanjay Gupta, helping you live a better life.
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My name's Justin. This is the Overnight Ride. Memorial Day weekend is coming up. If you are taking off and decide to travel this week, I hope it is safe travels. Thanks for listening to the show. Always appreciate you. Here's Jordan Davis.

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Good morning, good evening, whatever time of day it is for you. Always happy that you are here. My name is Justin. This is the Overnight Ride. Hanging out with all my friends this weekend who happen to be girls. Never learned more about the UV score for the day in my entire life. Today will be 9.

0: get more beer money on the overnight ride. So I'll be 35 in a month. I don't feel it. But the other day I did feel old because I was training some people here locally. And one of the persons said, oh, I've been on the radio before. The first song I ever introed was Kit Moore Beer Money. I went, oh, that's pretty cool. I said, when? And they said, when I was 8 years old. And I went, okay, now I officially feel old.
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name's Justin. This is The Overnight Ride. Kacey Musgraves is very confident that one person will love her new album, and that is Bobby Hill from King of the Hill. Doesn't make sense, but it does. Here's Loneliest Girl.

0: worth your while on the overnight ride. He just sold out Red Rocks. Completely different vibe than a while ago. Because now his old videos are going viral, where he tried to make the dress shirt and sweater vest a thing on stage. The outfits now are great on WrestleMania. He's come very far.
1: The

0: Luke Combs, Sleepless in a Hotel Room on the Overnight Ride. Wrapping up two nights, Lambeau Field, Green Bay, Wisconsin this past weekend. Did not shotgun Cheese Whiz, even though I thought he would. But he did shotgun beers with the entire Green Bay Packers offensive line. And just by saying that, you know that they crushed it. And they did. They're large humans. Their gulps are bigger than ours.
1: We're here for you. Second and third shifters, we are here for you. More of the Overnight Ride is next.
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0: That's brand new from Max McNown, Done For on the Overnight Ride. My name's Justin. You can always find me on Instagram. Justin Off Air. It's Riley Green and Change My Mind.
1: If you showed up, I wouldn't let you in.

Have you been to Applebee's lately? They have the Poolio made with Don Julio. It is a margarita in a small pool, like a handheld pool, with a Applebee's branded umbrella. 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
1: A Better Life with Dr. Sanjay Gupta.
2: In recent years, scientists have really dialed up the urgency to understand PFAS, sometimes referred to as forever chemicals because of how long they take to break down. The latest study found these chemicals may be aging men in their 50s and 60s a bit faster than men who are younger or older or women of any age. Experts we talked to said the accumulation of PFAS may lower testosterone levels in men, impair sperm quality, and increase risks of testicular and kidney cancer. Women, it seems, just seem to be able to clear PFAS faster. 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Three ways to do that. 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
1: A Better Life with Dr. Sanjay Gupta.
2: You know, one of the weirder things I've seen on social media lately is parents feeding their babies butter, like whole sticks of butter. They swear that it helps them feel fuller after meals and get a good night's sleep, among other things. There's actually something to this. You know, butter is full of fat, which a rapidly growing infant needs, but eating butter all the time results in, quote, boxing out other important nutrients they need as well. Spokesperson for the Academy of Nutrition and Dietetics told us she recommends half a teaspoon to a teaspoon melted and then added to a puree. Or as they get older, you can drizzle oil or melted butter over cooked vegetables, she told us. We never say just give butter by itself, and it's not the only source of fat she would recommend. Avocados, hummus, fish, they are great sources of fat as well, and also great foods to introduce. I'm Dr. Sanjay Gupta, helping you live a better life.
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0: right. Monday, not so bad. This one doesn't feel so bad. Maybe it's because all week here we have Last Chance Chris Stapleton, Lainey Wilson tickets to give away. And Last Chance Railbird Fest tickets, you know, where Ella, Zach Top, Stephen Wilson Jr., Muscadine Bloodline.
1: Oh.
0: Come on with it. We're going to do it all week long. We're going to do it this morning. We got a fresh round of Bar Time IQ. We got Spill Your Guts.

0: guys. Let's do this.
1: Find out first. It's time for the junk drawer.
0: Well, the ACMs, the 61st annual ACMs happened last night in Vegas, and it was a lot of this.
2: And the ACM award goes to Ella Langley.
0: Yeah, was a lot of Ella Langley winning a lot, and there was a little bit of this. Cody Johnson.
3: I had this speech prepared, and I kind of gave it away on the last award. So I literally have no idea what I'm going to say, but what's coming through my mind right now is when I was a little kid, I remember my mom walked in my room and I had this little microphone, and it was taped, duct taped to the side of my bunk bed, and I was singing, and it had a guitar but no strings on it, and I was singing, girl, when you're walking out, please walk out real slow, as I'm learning as you go.
0: An old Rick Trevino song right there. Okay, so, man, Ella, she swept and made a record. 7 ACMs. Now, that surpasses the old record of 6 wins in 1 year that Garth got in 91, Faith Hill in 99, Chris Stapleton 2016.
4: Wow.
0: So now she's standing alone with the record 7 ACMs in one night. Female Artist of the Year, Single of the Year, Song of the Year, Musical Event of the Year, Singer-Songwriter, it just goes on.
4: Oh, my God.
0: And then Cody killed it, what? You know, it's an award show, so there were some... Yeah, sound issues and some things, you know, where I was like, are you kidding? But, you know, you're not going to have an award show nowadays without that, right?
4: No.
0: All right, so.
5: I got a heart like
0: we don't have an official. Everything's kind of still under wraps here. We don't have an official guest list or anything, but we have spies. We have people.
4: We had
0: people there, too. The guest list from Lainey's wedding last week, Jelly, Miranda, Lauren Elena, Winona was there, Luke Bryan, Ella Langley, even comedian Leanne Morgan, and some more. So, and you know, the weird thing about it, like all that talent, and then they had to hire a wedding band.
4: Yep.
0: Seems like a missed opportunity. And also, how would you like to be that wedding band playing for that crowd?
4: Yeah, not me.
0: I mean,
4: nope.
0: Right? Mm-hmm.
4: Too much pressure.
0: I'd be like, yeah, I want to do it for all these stars, but no.
4: I'm busy.
0: Absolutely not.
4: Well, you know, after running around screaming and barking and with a knife, Britney Spears has allegedly been banned from the L.A. hottest restaurants.
0: Yeah, but you don't do that in restaurants?
4: No, not typically.
0: You don't run around. Where's the line? Is it the knife? Is it the yelling or is the barking?
4: Barking is fine, but the knife, you had the knife, that's crazy. Okay. So some sources say famous people with scandals, no problem. Difficult divas, they deal with that every day. But Britney has become something very different. Too unpredictable, too chaotic, and honestly too toxic for the room.
0: Ugh.
4: Oh, yeah.
0: Can you imagine that? You're too toxic for the room in L.A.
4: In L.A., that's saying
0: amongst
4: a lot.
0: Amongst that crowd? Wow.
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1: A better life with Dr. Sanjay Gupta.
2: We are finally starting to learn more things we can do to keep our brains sharp as we age. A lot of people think crossword puzzles or Sudoku might do the trick, but the science doesn't really bear that out. What one recent study found, though, was that a certain type of brain training seems to have a significant impact on cognition as we get older. It wasn't memory or even problem-solving tasks that moved the needle. It was an interactive computerized game that tested the ability to recognize two separate images in faster and faster sequences. It's what we call a task of divided attention, in which you don't have a conscious strategy on how to improve. That's according to the study's lead author. You're just trying to do the best you can to figure out how to divide your attention. Now, the game in this study was called Double Decision, if you want to find it and try it out yourself. I'm Dr. Sanjay Gupta, helping you live a better life.
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0: Somebody unearthed this audio. It's actually a video. It's black and white. I got to think these kids are about maybe 13, 14, 15 years old back in the 1960s, talking about what life will be like in the year 2000s.
1: No way.
0: Yeah. Oh. It's going to shock

0: Welcome to it. Time to knock the rust off. Come on. We can do it. So this is interesting. Now, again, this is audio from the UK, all right? But this is young adults. I got to think, let's say 14, 15 years old. And they were asked, this video is actually in black and white. And they were asked in the 1960s about life in the 2000s and what it'd be like. Oh, wow. So if you had to guess right now, what are they saying?
1: Probably like robotic stuff.
0: Flying saucers, flying cars, everything.
1: Yes. Yeah.
0: It's really crazy because this is what they said.
2: People will be regarded more as statistics than as actual people.
3: Yeah. I don't think it's going to be so nice. I think sort of all machines everywhere, everyone doing everything for you. You know, you'll get all bored and I don't think it'll be so nice. I think it's going to be very boring. And everything will be the same. I mean, people will be the same. Things will be the same.
4: First of all, those computers are taking over now. Computers and automation. And in the year 2000, there just won't be enough jobs to go around. And the only jobs there will be for people with high HQ, you know, high IQ, who can work computers and such things. And other people are just not going to have jobs. There just aren't going to be jobs for them to have.
0: Wow.
1: Oh, what?
0: Right? Computers and automation and other people won't have jobs.
1: Yep, they got that right.
0: And people will be regarded as statistics.
1: Yep, that's true.
0: So there's that.
1: Cool.
0: Happy Monday. I was waiting for flying saucers, flying cars, and some fun cool stuff.

0: Well, this would absolutely freak me out. This whole Waymo thing over the weekend, you guys. I mean, it's not been a smooth launch.
1: No.
0: And after this weekend, man, it might be time to pull the plug. Details in 3 minutes. Nine.

0: Listen, we've had a lot of cray-cray when it comes to mullets making news. But I can honestly say this lady, what she did over the weekend is just strange. It's very strange. Yeah. And if I was one of the hundreds of people who ate one, I would be very worried.
1: Very.
0: Mullets making news coming up within 15 minutes, guys. But here we go. And I know if you listen, we appreciate you. But it seems like I pick on Waymo a lot. Yeah. I mean, you know, cars that don't have a driver.
1: Yep.
0: Well, this happened over the weekend. Dozens and dozens of self-driving Waymo vehicles have been circling a cul-de-sac in Atlanta, even though there's no passengers inside.
1: Oh, that's creepy.
0: Wouldn't it be?
1: Yeah.
0: Imagine you live in a, well, first of all, you live in a cul-de-sac. This is going on all weekend. You can't get out.
1: No.
0: You're stuck inside your home. And, yeah, it's creepy. It's like some kind of alien invasion.
1: Ooh, I don't like that.
0: A resident said there were about 50 self-driving Waymo vehicles came through between 6 and 7 a.m. Oh. Now, this is a fun part of the story. Several neighbors put out a slow down sign in the neighborhood. There's no drivers.
1: Do they think that?
0: I mean.
1: The Waymos are going to read that. Yeah, totally.
0: But apparently, they thought that would keep them from circling. Now, the vehicles got into a traffic jam, of course.
1: Okay.
0: There's 50 of them.
1: Yep,
0: imagine,
1: right.
0: Just over and over and over again, circling your cul-de-sac. People said vehicles couldn't figure out how to turn around. And they were blaring noise, indicating its way was blocked. So I didn't even know this, but apparently...

0: Because there was a while, I saw like six of them yesterday. Within a 5-minute period, they all had drivers in there.
1: Oh,
0: yeah.
1: Really?
0: So I wonder if they're going back to, okay, we better...
1: Training?
0: We better train these, or whatever it is. We better do some more of that. But...
1: Oh, geez.
0: So now... I don't mean to laugh, but... I'm like, this is funny.
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7: A better life with Dr. Sanjay Gupta.
8: In recent years, scientists have really dialed up the urgency to understand PFAS, sometimes referred to as forever chemicals because of how long they take to break down. The latest study found these chemicals may be aging men in their 50s and 60s a bit faster than men who are younger or older or women of any age. Experts we talked to said the accumulation of PFAS may lower testosterone levels in men, impair sperm quality, and increase risks of testicular and kidney cancer. Women, it seems, just seem to be able to clear PFAS faster. Now, whether you're a man or a woman, trying to limit your exposure is a great idea. Three ways to do that. Filter your drinking water. Don't use non-stick cookware like Teflon, and avoid fast food packaging, which are sometimes coated with these chemicals. I'm Dr. Sanjay Gupta, helping you live a better life.
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0: Well, I think there's going to be a lot of nervous people for the next couple of days.
1: Mullet's making news.
0: 220 nervous people, in fact. This Breanne Tempton is her name. Now, Breanne is our mullet today in Mullet's Making News because she posed as a Costco employee.
2: Ooh, okay.
0: She walked into a Costco, allegedly, wearing what kind of resembled a uniform. Kind of. But she was wearing an official badge. And the official badge said, Meatball Manager.
3: Oh, eat it.
0: Yeah. Right, eat Breanne, it. Breanne, for the day, was the Costco Meatball Manager. And no, she did not work there.
2: Oh.
0: The Meatball Manager, Breanne, set up a makeshift sampling station. Because, I mean, that's the best thing about Costco, right? You get in there for the samples, right? There's some great stuff. And Breanne, in her makeshift uniform and Meatball Manager official badge, managed to serve 220 of her, quote, homemade meatballs inside Costco.
3: So eat it.
0: She brought, I mean, what? She must have had a couple of crock pots. That's a lot of meatballs, right?
2: A lot of meat.
0: Set up your crock pot, plug it in. You got your homemade sampling station inside a Costco. 220 homemade meatballs. 4 hours. Ooh. There were lines of people for her homemade meatballs before the sarcasm here. Eagle-eyed Costco manager spotted her and stopped her. People in line were visibly upset when they pulled Breanne off the floor.
2: Oh, my gosh.
0: 220 of her homemade meatballs. Now, if you're one of those 200-some people, and you had one of those meatballs, and you find out that she doesn't even work there, are you a little nervous?
3: Oh, eat it. Just eat it.
0: I'm a little nervous.

0: on. Happy Monday, guys. It's the Jesse James Morning Show. Who's checking in over there?
1: Jenica, Hanny, Samantha, Matt, and Bailey said, I can't wait for Bar Time IQ.
0: Ooh, look at you, Bailey. That's right. We'll do that about a half hour for those Last Chance Chris Stapleton, Lainey Wilson tickets, right?
1: Ooh.
0: We were talking about the Waymo mess last weekend earlier. What's your name?
2: Hey, it's Belmont Matt.
0: What's up, Belmont Matt?
2: Would you like to know what ChatGPT says about what to do in case a Waymo vehicle is confused?
0: Belmont Matt, I love this. You're using ChatGPT AI to ask what to do when an automated car... Okay, give it to me.
2: That's the world we're in now, right? Apparently.
0: So yeah,
2: Do not step in front of it or try to physically block it. Keep clear of it and try not to throw objects at it, such as eggs, or mess with shooting out its tires.

change your voice. You are anonymous, and we let you confess. We call it Spill Your Guts, guys. Do it every Monday, and we're going to do it in the next 15 minutes. Spill Your Guts coming up.

0: trending.
1: Here's what's trending.
2: All right, after weekend strikes in Iran, President Trump said that the clock is ticking for Iran and warned that there won't be anything left of them if they don't get moving fast. So we posted this up, right?
3: Yes.
2: This video. If you want to go to our socials and check it out, first of all, thank God everybody's okay. All right, all four parachuted out, and you can see in the video the parachutes coming down, okay? Two U.S. Navy EA-18 Growler jets collided midair yesterday while performing an aerial demonstration at the Gunfighter Skies Air Show. Now, again, all four crew members aboard the two aircraft successfully ejected and are in stable condition. So this person videotaped this, and that's what's gone viral. We posted it up. Now, when you hear two U.S. Navy Growler jets collided, you're thinking, wow, light speed, you know, massive collision.
3: Right.
2: Total devastation. It was like they hit each other and they were connected for a while.
3: They like attached to each other.
2: It was
3: weird.
2: Listen, I don't want to be that guy, but it was like they were mating.
3: No, yeah, it did.
2: And then
3: it
2: all
3: did.
2: Of a sudden they ejected, they both fell to the ground, and that's when the explosion happened. It's the weirdest thing.
3: It's weird.
2: My stance on this, if you listen enough, it's almost like it was some kind of weird alien thing. That's all I'm saying.
3: Yeah.
2: Okay, check out the video. The air show was immediately canceled, and the base was locked down. But again, they ejected, and everything's okay. Now, speaking of airlines, Southwest Airlines, thank you. Southwest Airlines has banned robots from the cabin and checked luggage due to safety risks.
3: You're telling me there was robots going on the plane? Oh.
2: Southwest cool. Airlines has had to ban robots. Where are we, people? The airline said the concern is the lithium-ion batteries, which have been linked to fires. Not the fact that there's robots. Now, imagine what happens if somebody hijacks a robot midair on a commercial jet airliner.
3: Oh, you're done for.
2: Okay, somebody gets in the, you know, and takes over the program or whatever.
3: No.
2: That would be awful. The restriction applies to robots of any size, regardless of what their purpose is. Southwest announced the ban a few days after tech entrepreneur bought a seat for his 3.5-foot-tall robot named Stewie.
3: No.
2: Some dude bought it. Yeah, 3.5-foot robot named Stewie.
3: I'm sure he gets all the girls.
2: Who, Stewie or the tech guy?
3: No, the tech guy.
2: Okay. All right, listen. Spill your guts. Confessions, next.
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7: Sometimes you can tell a lot about what someone wants to do offline by looking at what they do online. Let me tell you about Pinterest's first parenting trend report. Pinterest is a huge platform. They have 600 million monthly users, 80 billion searches per month. The report found a shift from the iPad kid era to now, when parents are actually more interested in real-world adventures and hands-on activities. The Global Trends and Insights lead at Pinterest told us families are thoughtfully designing childhoods rooted in creativity, intention, and meaningful experiences. One psychologist we spoke to said he sees this as a reflection of parents' desire to build core capacities in their children: resilience, curiosity, self-regulation, empathy. These things don't grow automatically, but are built through lived experience. I'm Dr. Sanjay Gupta, helping you live a better life.
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0: We got a fresh round of Bar Time IQ. Yeah, we sent Grunt out downtown with the Woo Girls at Bar Time with his microphone and his trivia questions. So we got Stapleton, Lainey Wilson tickets to give away. We'll do Bar Time IQ coming up here in about 10 minutes. But I'll keep you we do it every Monday about this time. It's free therapy on the radio. You're anonymous. We, you know, change your voice. We let you get it off your chest, huh?
1: Yeah.
0: Okay. Let's get after it. Come on, spill your guts.
2: Yeah, so my uncle gave me a very expensive bottle of champagne at a celebratory family event.
0: Nice, man. I love that.
2: Well, we were celebrating me spending, you know, 1 year sober.
0: Mm. Oh, well, yeah. I don't love that. I'd take that back. Not appropriate.
2: No. And my mom kicked him out of the party. He thought he was being funny. I didn't think so.
0: This was your uncle?
2: Yeah, my uncle. Yep. I'll keep you my dirty little
0: secret. With a family like that, right? Oof. All right, come on. Next up, spill your guts.
3: Hey, guys. So I'm a teacher, and last week I actually had a parent of a 15-year-old.
0: Hang on. You're a teacher. First of all, thank you for what you do. I couldn't do it, man. I couldn't. Just because of kids like me when I was in school, I don't know how you do what you do.
3: So I actually had a parent of a 15-year-old daughter telling me that her daughter's well behaved, she's a princess, all
0: of course,
3: that and whatever.
0: Course.
3: But she actually had a temper tantrum and she stabbed me with a pin and it literally broke my skin.
1: Ooh.
0: How old is this girl?
3: 15.
0: She
3: crazy
0: stabbed
3: enough.
0: You with a pen and broke skin?
3: Yes. Yes.
0: And mom was like her princess would never do that. Did anything happen to her at school?
3: Nothing at all.
0: Man, times have changed. I'll keep you my dirty. See what I mean? Secret. I couldn't do your job. All you teachers out there, thank you.
1: Yeah.
0: Wow. One more. Come on. Spill your guts.
4: I put Christmas wrapping on old books and things that I already own because...
0: Wait. Right, like right now? In summer?
4: Oh, yeah. I keep the tree up all year.
1: No.
0: Well, at least please tell me it's a fake tree, at least.
4: It's a fake tree, but I get a real one around October to replace the fake one. But I put, you know, my Christmas wrapping on old books and things that I already own because it's the only way I'll have anything under the tree. Yeah.
0: Well, is that because it's not Christmas and no one's going to give you Christmas gifts until it's Christmas? I was just pointing out, I'm sorry. Hello? I'll keep you my dirty little secret. That's the obvious.
1: Probably why?
0: I mean, don't feel bad. It's
1: not Christmas?
0: It's May.
1: Yeah.

0: right, guys. Happy Monday. What's your name?
1: Tammy.
0: What's going on, Tammy?
1: Am I too early for bar time?
0: Well, you're too early for bar time for sure, but also too early for bar time IQ. We're going to do it in a minute, all right?
1: All right, thanks.
0: In fact, let's do it right now. Let's get caller 13. 615-737-1033. We'll play it for Stapleton Laney Wilson tickets next.

0: right, guys. Happy Monday. We can do it, right? We do this every Monday. Right about this time, it's called Bar Time IQ. You know, over the weekends, we send Grunt downtown with all the woo girls, right? In the middle of the madness with a microphone, some trivia questions. We call it Bar Time IQ. Good morning, Kathy.
1: Good morning.
0: How you doing?
1: I am blessed.
0: Well, all right. Let's see if we can bless you more with some Chris Stapleton and Lainey Wilson tickets. Now, you have to be right, Kathy, 3 out of the 5 times on whether or not our contestant is going to get these questions right, okay?
1: Okay.
0: All right, Kathy, let's find out what we're working with here.
2: All right, well, first off, how much have you had to drink?
3: Like 4.
2: 4 drinks. Okay.
0: I mean, she sounds pretty lucid.
3: That's not bad at
0: Doesn't
3: all.
0: Doesn't sound affected at all, right? Mm-hmm. Pretty clear. All right, you ready, Kathy?
1: I'm ready.
0: All right, question number 1.
2: The Dewey Decimal System is used to categorize what?
0: The Dewey Decimal System. All right. You know that over there, Belmont?
3: Breathalyzer?
0: A breathalyzer. No.
3: Tornadoes?
0: Tornadoes. No. No. No, that's the Richter scale, the earthquake. Anyway, that's 3 years. Is it 3 years off of Belmont degree now?
3: Yeah,
0: okay.
3: 3 years.
0: Honors, by the way, Belmont degree.
3: Yeah.
0: So does that give you any clue, Kathy? You think she's going to get this right?
1: I think she will.
0: You think she's going to get it right? All right, looking.
1: I think she's going to get it right.
0: All right, well, let's find out, Kathy.
3: What? Repeat the question.
2: The Dewey Decimal System. It is used to categorize what?
3: It's math.
2: It's actually books, like at the library.
3: What?
0: I'm sorry, Kathy, that you didn't get that one right. But I think that gives us a little better idea of where we are, right?
1: It does.
0: And we may not have been too honest with that 4-drink thing, huh?
3: Yeah.
0: All right, come on. Question number 2.
2: Who is on the $10 bill?
0: Who's on the $10? That's a tough one, right?
3: It is hard.
0: Is it Jackson?
3: Is it
0: I'm Hamilton? Usually dealing with the George Washingtons. I don't get up to
3: the
0: $10.
3: Is that the ones?
0: Yeah. You know what?
3: Oof.
0: I don't either.
3: I don't know.
0: What do you think, though, Kathy? You think she gets it right?
1: No, I don't think she gets this one.
0: That's a tough question. Kathy, you know that by chance without looking?
1: No, I don't.
0: That's tough, right?
3: I feel like a lot of people don't.
0: All right, so you're saying no. Let's find out.
3: Jefferson.
2: Alexander Hamilton.
0: Alexander Hamilton. Right. Okay. None of us knew that.
3: Nope.
0: All right, but you're on the board. Good to go, Kathy. Here we go. Question 3.
2: Question number 3. Baghdad is the capital of what country?
0: I don't know, because in the last, I don't know, 20 some years, it's been pretty prominent in the headlines. You know that, Belmont?
3: Is it Iran? Afghanistan? Pakistan?
0: One of those three is right.
3: Pakistan?
0: Nope.
3: Baghdad. Right. I know Baghdad.
0: You were right. That was the first one you said.
3: Right.
0: Okay.
3: Yeah.
0: Anyway, let's just focus on that.
3: Yep.
0: All right. So Belmont over here got it right, kind of.
3: Kind of.
0: Kathy, you think she's going to get it right?
1: No, I don't think she's going to get this one right either.
0: Kathy, I would bet my brand new house that she doesn't get this right. I'm giving her zero.
1: I hope we're both right.
0: Zero benefit of the doubt. All right, so you think she's getting it wrong? Let's find out.
3: Afghanistan.
2: Iraq.
0: I mean, she's a lot closer than I thought she'd get, right?
3: Yeah.
0: Sounds like you're having fun with her, Grunt, huh? You make some new friends, Grunt?
3: Yeah, that laugh.
0: Okay. All right, so you got 2 right. All you need is 1 more, Kathy, and we're going to hook you up with these Chris Stapleton and Lainey Wilson tickets, okay?
1: All righty.
0: Come on, question 4. Here we go.
2: Using the fewest coins possible, what is needed to make 37 cents in change?
0: Using the fewest coins possible, 37 cents. You're busting out. You see, I got Miss Belmont honors over here counting.

0: A quarter, a dime, and two pennies.
1: Pretty good. There you go.
2: Oh,
3: wow.
4: Okay.
3: All right. So it's not over yet. Kathy, don't give up hope.
2: Okay.
3: Don't give up hope. Don't give up hope. One question left. You get it right, the tickets are yours, okay?
2: Okay.
3: Question five.
5: What is the largest continent?
3: Wow, Grunt. I mean, that's a tough question, but I think, Kathy, for your part, the way I see it anyway, it would be pretty easy. I mean, I might bet a limb. I would have to pick which limb, but I might bet a limb she gets this wrong.
4: Wrong?
3: That's just me. Do you know
4: it? Yeah, I do think she gets this wrong.
3: You know what?
4: I think she'll probably get it wrong.
2: I think so, too.
3: You're not going to answer.
4: I think, yeah. All right.
3: Kathy, you locking in that she gets this wrong?
2: I am.
3: All right, again, the question.
5: What is the largest continent?
3: Largest continent. You want to take a guess?
4: Kathy?
2: Oh, me?
3: All right, come on. Here we go. Kathy thinks she gets it wrong.
6: Is it, Alaska? I don't know.
5: It's Asia.
6: Oh, I knew that.
3: Kathy,
4: hey. You have the
3: A. Yeah, exactly. Alaska? Okay. Kathy, you got it. Chris Stapleton, Lainey Wilson tickets.
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1: A Better Life with Dr. Sanjay Gupta.
2: So-called superagers, they are an enviable segment of the population. People who are older than 80, whose brains function like someone a fraction of their age. It's true, a lot of these people have genetics on their side, but more and more research is bearing out the idea that people who practice good brain health also slow their cognitive decline. Dr. Richard Isaacson, a pioneer in the Alzheimer's space, told us that, quote, his studies have found lifestyle changes including diet, exercise, reducing stress and optimizing sleep, along with managing vascular risk factors with certain medications, can actually help grow brain areas and also reduce telltale signs of Alzheimer's, such as tau tangles and amyloid plaques. What else helps? Staying social, surrounding yourself with family and friends, and maybe even volunteering for a real sense of purpose. I'm Dr. Sanjay Gupta, helping you live a better life.
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0: You know, Mondays aren't so bad when you have last chance Railbird Fest tickets, you know, for Ella, Zach Topp, Stephen Wilson Jr. We're going to do that coming up here about 35 minutes. You know what I mean? Who's checking in?
1: Forrest, Runner Nicole, Amber, our teacher friend, Raven, Rila, Trucker John, and Brenda said, good morning, my favorite people.
0: Well, right back at you guys. Thank you so much for being part of this dysfunctional family right here.

Kayla Langley going to be there. Zach Topp, Stephen Wilson Jr., Muscadine Bloodline, and you could go. I'm talking about that Railbird Fest. We got some tickets to give away. We'll play some Packer crap. We're going to do that in less than 30 minutes, guys. Happy Monday. Junk Drawer next.

0: do open the junk drawer.
1: Well, last night at the ACMs, boy, we got a lot of this.
2: And the ACM award goes to Ella Langley.
1: I mean, shocking, right?
3: Yeah.
1: Wow, what a year for Ella. And it continued last night. In fact, Ella swept and made a record with 7 ACMs. That surpasses the old record of 6 wins in 1 year. Garth did it in 91. Faith Hill did it in 99. And Chris Stapleton did it in 2016.
3: Wow.
1: Ella Langley, 7 ACMs, man. She swept it. Female Artist of the Year, Single of the Year, Song of the Year, Musical Event of the Year, Singer, Songwriter of the Year.
3: My goodness.
1: Unbelievable. And then Kojo with a big win.
4: I had this speech prepared, and I kind of gave it away on the last award. So I literally have no idea what I'm going to say, but what's coming through my mind right now is when I was a little kid, I remember my mom walked in my room and I had this little microphone and it was taped, duct taped to the side of my bunk bed. And I was singing, and it had a guitar but no strings on it. And I was singing, "Girl, when you're walking out, please walk out real slow, 'cause I'm learning as you go."
1: Oh, Rick Trevino song there. That's the only way I can play guitar too, by the way, Cody.
3: Yeah,
1: with
3: same.
1: No strings. Right.
5: I got a heart.
1: All right, so there's no official wedding guest list yet, but we had spies there. We can tell you, Lainey Wilson's wedding last weekend, Jelly was there, Miranda Lambert, Lauren Elena was there, Wynonna made an appearance at Lainey's Wilson, Luke Bryan, Ella Langley, even comedian Leanne Morgan was there. Now, I have to tell you, they hired a wedding band. Two things. All that talent, and you had to hire a wedding band.
3: Yeah.
1: I guess you don't want to make anybody play, right? You know, throw a mic up. Anybody that wants to come up, how fun.
3: Yeah, just have a mic. Yeah.
1: But I'm thinking about that poor band.
3: So much
1: because,
3: pressure.
1: Because, yes, you get the opportunity of a lifetime to play at Lainey's wedding in front of all these people. And by the way, that's just the famous artists that you know. You don't know who's there from publishing or record labels or who could change your life. But the pressure.
3: The pressure.
1: Of being a wedding band.
3: At her. Oh,
1: yowza.
3: So, you know, after running around screaming and barking with a knife, Britney Spears has allegedly been banned from Los Angeles' hottest restaurants. I don't know why. I don't know why they do that.
1: You think it was the knife, the yelling, or the barking? It had to be
3: the knife, right?
1: I don't know, man.
3: I feel like,
1: man,
3: the barking's pretty normal out there.
1: It's Hollywood.
3: Exactly.
1: And it was a butter knife. So I wouldn't think. I think maybe it was the barking.
3: Yeah. Oh, really?
1: Yeah, I think it might have been the barking.
3: Okay.
1: Because that's, you know, you're going to get a lot of yelling and, you know, do you know who I am? You may even get a, you know, a little bit of the butter knife.
3: The butter knife threat.
1: Or the fork thing.
3: The fork threat.
1: I mean?
3: Yeah, yeah, yeah.
1: But the barking like a dog?
3: Yeah. Well, anyway, some sources say famous people with scandals, not a problem. Difficult divas, they deal with that every day.
1: Right.
3: But Britney has become something very different. She's too unpredictable, too chaotic, and honestly, too toxic for the room.
1: And too... for the room. Play Fact or Crap for these tickets, guys. About 20 minutes.
0: Coming up. More of the Jesse James Morning Show is coming up. And here are the top songs trending in Nashville.

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9: You know, I watched a video the other day about kids getting landlines at home. We haven't had a landline in my house in I can't even tell you how long, but seeing these parents about my age being teleported back to their own childhoods, a simpler time before screens, was really powerful. And as for the kids, they sat and had conversations with their grandparents without multitasking or being distracted by a screen. I thought this was a great way to have kids stay in touch with family members and friends without getting sucked into the smartphone era too young. Of course, you need other people close by to hop on board as well if this is something that's going to work. Perhaps most important, I realized, these relics can be a great conversation starter with your children. You can talk about what it really means to be connected in this day and age. Things have changed a lot. I'm Dr. Sanjay Gupta, helping you live a better life.

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1: Let's get back to the Jesse James Show.

0: surprise. Scale of 1 to 10. 1 being, you know, slightly concerning. 10 being off the charts creepy. Where would you put this?
1: About 50.
0: Off the charts?
1: Yeah.
0: Creepy. And it happened all weekend long. My goodness. We're going to give you details after Vincent, guys. Happy Monday.

0: Fact or crap for these last chance Railbird Fest tickets, where Ella's going to be, Zach Topp, Stephen Wilson Jr. are going to be there, Muscadine Bloodline. Mm. You could be there, too. We're going to play Fact or Crap in less than 10 minutes. Now, yeah, it seems maybe if you listen a lot that we pick on Waymo, you know, and the automated, yeah, the autonomous vehicles in general. And even, is it Amazon's line where they have no pedals and no wheels or anything? It's just a taxi cab for people. You get in there and you face each other.
1: What?
0: Well, over the weekend, dozens of self-driving Waymo vehicles were circling a cul-de-sac in Atlanta. You?
1: No.
0: I mean, just circling and circling, even though there's no passengers inside. Residents said there was about 50 of the self-driving vehicles came through between 6 and 7 a.m. and just circled the cul-de-sac. Now, not only is that super creepy, like, okay, the invasion's coming in the way of Waymo vehicles.
1: Literally.
0: But also, if you got 50 vehicles circling in your cul-de-sac, you're not getting out. I mean, how inconvenient, A, but B, God forbid you have an emergency.
1: Oh, I know. Yeah, what do you do?
0: You would be. You're right.
1: Yeah.
0: Several neighbors, and this is a fun part, went out in their yard and put slow down signs in the neighborhood.
1: Oh, okay, yeah. So the cart will read it.
0: Yeah.
1: Right.
0: Okay. Anyway, but it caused the vehicles to get into traffic jam, the circling, okay? They said the vehicles couldn't figure out how to turn around. They were also, and I didn't know that Waymo's did this, they were blaring a noise indicating its way was blocked. So when it messes up and it gets in a jam, it blares a noise as well.
1: Oh, yeah, no thanks.
0: And, yeah, so not for me, but, you know, and like my son, man, swears by him. Any chance he can, he gets in there and he'll take that. And I'm like, man, I wish you wouldn't. What's your name?
2: Hey, it's Belmont Matt.
0: What's up, Belmont Matt?
2: Would you like to know what ChatGPT says about what to do in case a Waymo vehicle is confused?
0: Belmont Matt, I love this. You're using ChatGPT AI to ask what to do when an automated car. Okay, give it to me.
2: That's the world we're in now, right? Apparently.
0: So yeah,
2: Do not step in front of it or try to physically block it. Keep clear of it and try not to throw objects at it, such as eggs, or mess with shooting out its tires.

There's your newly crowned Entertainer of the Year, ACM-wise. That is Code Joe. Whoop, whoop. All right, come on. Here comes Grunt walking down the hall right now. I can only imagine what he's got in his hands are headlines, I hope, anyway. Oh. We need caller 13, 615-737-1033.

0: listen, you know mullet's making news. We've had a lot of crazy, I mean, just crazy, off the charts crazy. This lady, though, it's just strange. And I bet you there's about 220 people that are sweating it out right now after this last weekend. Okay? We'll explain. She's our mullet, and mullet's making news. We'll do that in 15. All right, come on over here. Tracy, good morning.
1: Good morning.
0: There she is. What you doing, Tracy?
1: Oh, not much.
0: Okay. Just hanging out?
1: Just hanging out.
0: All right, Tracy. Let's see if we can make you a winner here with some fact or crap, okay?
1: Okay.
0: All right. Now, Grunt is giving me five headlines. Tracy, you're going to have to be right three out of the five times on whether or not these headlines are fact or crap. Good?
1: Good.
0: All right. You get stuck over here. You can use producer Monty for your lifeline many times as you want.
1: Okay.
0: Fresh out of Belmont. Graduated with honors just like 3 years ago. You still has that the new degree smell.
2: Does it?
0: No. All right. Here we go. Headline number one, Tracy. Latest TikTok trend is wrapping bread in aluminum foil and trying to toast it in the microwave. Fact or crap?
1: Crap.
0: You want to say crap? That's actually right. Look at that.
2: Oh.
0: See, I would have lost that bet, actually.
2: I was going to say I've tried it the other day. And
0: did you? You put some aluminum foil in the micro?
2: Yeah.
0: Not on purpose. Maybe. Not on purpose.
2: No.
0: And?
2: And it didn't last long.
0: Did it blow up or what? I mean,
2: no, it just sparked a little bit.
0: It just sparked and then you're. Oh,
2: if you
0: my
2: do
0: God.
2: It in 5 second increments, you're fine.
0: You kept doing it?
2: Five. Take it out. Five. Yeah. Yeah.
0: You didn't take the aluminum.
2: No. It was already in aluminum foil.
0: So after it sparked, you just. I'll just do it in 5 second increments. I'm not going to take the aluminum foil off.
2: No.
0: Okay. All right, Tracy, you're on the board. You got one right. Here we go. Florida man arrested after loading shotgun barrel with candy and firing it as a treat for the kids around the neighborhood. Florida man arrested after loading shotgun barrel with candy and firing it as a treat for the kids around the neighborhood. Fact or crap?
1: I'm going to say fact.
0: I want to say fact. I'm sorry. Sorry. Oh. Thankfully, that was crap. But, you know, with the Florida thing in front of it.
1: Right.
2: Yeah.
0: All right. All right. Come on. Here we go. Headline number three. Some doctors are now using maggots in their practice. Some doctors are now using maggots in their practice. Fact or crap?
1: Fact.
0: Actually, that is. That is fact. I think it's like kind of like, you know, along the lines of leeches where maggots would like eat infections away.
2: Ew,
0: I know.
2: Ew.
0: And the good news is, you know, they're just slapping maggots on you and then charging you. Anyway. All right. So there you go. Hey, Tracy's got two, right?
2: Yeah.
0: You just need one more, Tracy.
1: All right.
0: Japan is eating crackers with wasps in them as a treat. Japan is eating crackers with wasps in them as a treat. Fact or crap?
2: Gosh, these are awful.
1: Help. I'll go with Professor Monte.
0: Want to go with Professor Monte for help?
2: No way. No, that is gotta be crap.
0: She says gotta be crap, Tracy.
1: Oh, me. I'm going to go with fact.
0: You're going to go against the grain, go with fact. Good thing you did. That's right. That's right. Woo! Look at Tracy go. All right, Tracy, listen. Railbird Fest tickets. Ella, going to be there. Zach Topp, Stephen Wilson Jr., Muscadine, Bloodline, and you're going with us. Hang on.
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1: I don't need to hear anything from anybody. 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Just play the game one way. You hit a ball in the gap, run. 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

0: Life with Dr. Sanjay Gupta.
1: So-called superagers, they are an enviable segment of the population. People who are older than 80, whose brains function like someone a fraction of their age. It's true, a lot of these people have genetics on their side, but more and more research is bearing out the idea that people who practice good brain health also slow their cognitive decline. Dr. Richard Isaacson, a pioneer in the Alzheimer's space, told us that, quote, his studies have found lifestyle changes including diet, exercise, reducing stress and optimizing sleep, along with managing vascular risk factors with certain medications, can actually help grow brain areas and also reduce telltale signs of Alzheimer's, such as tau tangles and amyloid plaques. What else helps? Staying social, surrounding yourself with family and friends, and maybe even volunteering for a real sense of purpose. I'm Dr. Sanjay Gupta, helping you live a better life.
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0: mean, don't get me wrong, you're going to be glad you weren't one of the 220 people, but this may make you feel a little uneasy.
1: Mullet's making news.
0: But mullets making news generally do make us feel uneasy, don't they?
2: Yeah.
0: This woman, she spent her weekend posing as a Costco employee.
2: Okay.
0: All right. It gets so much worse from there. Brianne Tempton posed as a Costco employee, actually, allegedly, wearing what kind of resembled a uniform. Kind of. But she was wearing an official badge, that's for sure. And the official badge said, Meatball Manager.
1: So eat it.
2: Mm.
1: Just eat it.
0: Meatball Manager. And Brianne managed to sneak in wearing her makeshift uniform with her Meatball Manager name tag on, set up a makeshift sample station in a Costco. And let's be honest. I mean, it's the best part about Costco.
2: I mean, yeah, you can have samples, a full meal.
0: I mean, right? You really can. It's like, oh, I don't have any money, but I got a membership. Guess where I'm going for lunch. All right, so Brianne sneaks in and sets up a makeshift sampling station. And managed to serve 220 of her homemade meatballs inside of Costco to customers. Who, by the way, were lined up. 220 meatballs, that's two crock pots at least that you, right?
2: Golly,
0: you get in there, you set a table up, you're in there. She was there for 4 hours.
2: She was attempting her with her, she was attempting, you know what I mean?
0: I have no idea.
2: She was attempting them.
0: I'm watching
2: her
0: you. Are you having a stroke right now?
2: Tempton was her last name. She was attempting them with her. Continue, please.
0: Okay. 220 people in line. 4 hours she was in there before the sarcastic coming. Eagle Eye manager said, hey, wait, you don't work here.
2: Yeah.
0: And people were mad when they pulled her off the floor.
2: Yeah, I would be too.
0: Would you?
2: Yes.
0: 220 meatballs out the door, though. Now, if I'm one of those people and I've just ate Brianne's, the meatball manager, her homemade meatball, I'm a little concerned.
2: Yeah, maybe. Yeah.
0: Are we not concerned? I mean, still to this, even this weekend, that's a few days later, I'm still concerned.
1: Go eat it.
0: What's coming?
1: Just
0: you know what I mean?
1: Eat it.

0: All right, come on, producer Monty, who's checking in?
1: Nick and Zach from Powell Lawn Care, Darlene, Candy, Margie, Vita, Cody, Darlene, and the Millers said, we are new listeners that came from Missouri.
0: Love it.

0: So Southwest Airlines is the first airline to officially ban these over the weekend. I, for one, am glad. We'll give you details in your trenders in just 3 minutes.
1: Give

0: trending.
1: Here's what's trending.
2: President Trump said yesterday after weekend strikes in Iran that the clock is ticking for Iran and warned that, quote, there won't be anything left of them if they don't get moving fast. Two, and by the way, we posted this video I'm about to talk about, and yes, everybody ejected, and yes, everybody is recovering, unbelievably, because two Navy Growler jets collided in midair yesterday while performing an aerial demonstration at the Gunfighter Skies Air Show. All four crew members, again, ejected successfully. They're recovering in stable condition, okay? We posted this video up on our socials. Go check it out. Is this not the weirdest thing you've ever seen?
3: Very bizarre.
2: Because you think that two fighter pilots, you know, these jets are doing all these maneuvers. They collide midair, and there's going to be a massive explosion instantaneously. Horrible, worst-case scenario, right?
3: Mm-hmm.
2: But these things, like, somehow weirdly come together and, like, almost stick together and then kind of break apart and fall down.
3: Yeah,
2: there's no explosion.
3: Really weird.
2: Right? It's... I hate to say it, but it's like they're mating.
3: It kind of is. I see it. Yeah,
2: it's so weird.
3: It is very weird.
2: I mean,
3: like they latch onto it.
2: It's unexplainable, to be honest with you. So go check it out. It's all from a bystander's video, man. The show was immediately canceled and the base was locked down. But that's weird. Thanks. Okay.
3: Weird.
2: Check out our socials. Trust me. Speaking of big jet airlines. Southwest Airlines banned robots over the weekend. They're the first major airline to ban robots from the cabin and checked luggage. Now, they say it's due to safety concerns. The airline said the concern is the lithium-ion batteries, which has been known to been linked to fires, okay? Now, the restriction will apply to robots of any size, regardless of what their purpose is. Southwest announced the ban a few days after a tech entrepreneur bought a seat for his 3.5-foot-tall robot named Stewie last week.
3: I want a Stewie.
2: You don't want a Stewie.
3: No, I don't want a Stewie.
2: See, and here's the fun thing. You got a 3.5-foot-tall robot.
3: What?
2: You got him on an airplane. First of all, what? Second of all, how hard would it be for some computer whiz kid or some evil computer guy to hack this robot's computer system in an airplane at 30,000 feet, now we got some trouble, right?
3: Oh, yep.
2: I'm telling you, people, we are headed down a path we don't want to go.
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5: You and I have never met, but I'm willing to bet that there is something you would like to do, but you feel like you can't, that it's too hard, that you don't deserve it. A colleague of mine recently told me about this new book called Brave Shift, 30 Mindset Changes to Transform Your Life. It's written by a woman named Michelle Carrer. Carrer says the one thing most people forget when they set a goal is to attach a reason to it. Having that reason is big, because when you don't want to do something that's necessary to reach your goal, you can go back to your reason to find the motivation you need. Try to frame your goal as something you want to achieve, as opposed to being a bad part of yourself that you want to change. That will make you more likely to succeed, as will asking for help. All of us need it, and it makes people feel good to help you achieve your goals. I'm Dr. Sanjay Gupta, helping you live a better life.
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0: don't worry. No spoilers here, okay? No spoilers. But after I watched Ella Langley win every award possible last night at the ACMs, even there was an award or two in there I didn't even know existed, I think, that she won. I did stay up. Beth and Rip are back. Dutton Ranch. Again, I'm not going to do any spoilers, man. Ed Harris joined the cast. I love him. Man, did you watch this last night?
1: Did not. I was asleep.
0: I'm going to be very careful, but I'm going to tell you, it's everything you've been waiting for. Okay? It's a little chaotic. The kid is older now and looks like it's going to play. I'm being very careful. Looks like he's going to play a bigger role in what's going on. And now that they're in Texas, Dutton Ranch, okay? And then you find out why they're in Texas. Okay. Stop talking.
1: Yeah.
0: All right. Yeah. Also, by the way, Landman 3 has been given a green light.
1: Oh.
0: Yeah, that's happening.
2: Yeah.

All right, so listen, I have a perfect example of why we need to back off the AI robot things, okay? We got to stop right now. And I will prove my point with what this high school kid has done in 3 minutes after George.

0: All right, so I know that Grunt is the Star Trek geek, and that's not a slam, by the way. They like being called that, right? But I forget, are you Star Trek or Star Wars?
1: Wars.
0: You're Star Wars, that's right. I'm actually neither, so. Talk about, you know, this AI thing and robots and how we're doing it to ourselves, and pretty soon we're going to be overrun and we'll be living underground trying to figure out a way to come back. It's like a Will Smith movie, iRobot, right? Here is a high school kid in the United States. Do you know what a BDX Star Wars droid is?
1: No.
0: this kid built a BDX Star Wars droid. His name is Caden Napic. He used lawnmower parts and open source software to build a BDX Star Wars droid that can walk, balance, and respond to voice commands.
1: That's,
0: it's got a
1: awesome
0: 40-volt lawnmower battery. Runs on 16 Rob Stride motors. It costs $2,800 to do, but this kid built a Star Wars droid that can walk and balance and respond to voice commands out of lawnmower parts.
1: Pretty cool. Not gonna lie.
0: That's
1: cool. Is that cool?
0: No, I'm not telling you it's not cool. You don't think this kid? I just told you last hour that Southwest Airlines had to ban robots from airplanes now. Some dude tried to buy a ticket and get his 3.5-foot robot on the airplane.
1: Yeah, but
0: you got kids here that are building functioning robots out of lawnmower parts. You don't think that kid could hack in and take over that robot anytime he wants?
1: Just look at it from like a not zoomed in perspective, you know? Just be like, that's cool.
0: It's kind of like a sitting back, naive, take over the world and I don't care.
1: Yeah.
0: Oh, that is pretty cool. I don't think about all the things that could happen.
1: No,
0: pretty cool.
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2: You know, I watched a video the other day about kids getting landlines at home. We haven't had a landline in my house in I can't even tell you how long. But seeing these parents about my age being teleported back to their own childhoods, a simpler time before screens, was really powerful. And as for the kids, they sat and had conversations with their grandparents without multitasking or being distracted by a screen. I thought this was a great way to have kids stay in touch with family members and friends without getting sucked into the smartphone era too young. Of course, you need other people close by to hop on board as well if this is something that's going to work. Perhaps most important, I realized, these relics can be a great conversation starter with your children. You can talk about what it really means to be connected in this day and age. Things have changed a lot. I'm Dr. Sanjay Gupta, helping you live a better life.
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2: When it comes to the myriad reasons people don't get enough exercise, psychologist Diana Hill has heard them all. She's the author of a new book with a great title, I Know I Should Exercise, But. 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She told us that she encourages people she works with to shift from an either-or mindset to a both-and mindset. Hill herself uses time at her son's baseball game to walk around the field cheering him on instead of sitting on the sidelines. She also recommends setting up your space at home, at work, in the car to facilitate movement. So every night before I go to bed, I lay out my workout clothes next to my bathroom sink so they are waiting there for me as a good reminder. I'm Dr. Sanjay Gupta, helping you live a better life.
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You know, songs have feelings, right? This feels like a wild Saturday night party. That's what this feels like to me. 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
1: You know what nobody prepares you for as you age is the amount of time you actually spend looking out your windows. 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I don't know, but it makes me happy. 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
2: A better life with Dr. Sanjay Gupta.
3: So-called superagers, they are an enviable segment of the population. People who are older than 80, whose brains function like someone a fraction of their age. It's true, a lot of these people have genetics on their side, but more and more research is bearing out the idea that people who practice good brain health also slow their cognitive decline. Dr. Richard Isaacson, a pioneer in the Alzheimer's space, told us that, quote, his studies have found lifestyle changes including diet, exercise, reducing stress and optimizing sleep, along with managing vascular risk factors with certain medications, can actually help grow brain areas and also reduce telltale signs of Alzheimer's, such as tau tangles and amyloid plaques. What else helps? Staying social, surrounding yourself with family and friends, and maybe even volunteering for a real sense of purpose. I'm Dr. Sanjay Gupta, helping you live a better life.
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Entertainer of the Year. Kojo actually dedicated his award to Luke Combs last night. That was cool. 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You damn

0: Can we all agree on something here real quick? Paper towel commercials on TV, they don't represent real life very well. 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I don't know what that is. 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Right on the rug.
1: If you showed up, I wouldn't let you in.

0: 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Plus,
1: 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It's your music. Plus,
0: Luke Bryan on what fans can expect from his upcoming tour.
1: On this upcoming tour, I mean, you can expect what we always do. We just get up there and try to make the summertime as fun as it can be. We try to not be too serious, but we also try to put on the best show we can for all our fans that have paid hard-earned money to come to these shows.

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13: You know, I watched a video the other day about kids getting landlines at home. We haven't had a landline in my house in I can't even tell you how long. But seeing these parents about my age being teleported back to their own childhoods, a simpler time before screens, was really powerful. And as for the kids, they sat and had conversations with their grandparents without multitasking or being distracted by a screen. I thought this was a great way to have kids stay in touch with family members and friends without getting sucked into the smartphone era too young. Of course, you need other people close by to hop on board as well if this is something that's going to work. Perhaps most important, I realized, these relics can be a great conversation starter with your children. You can talk about what it really means to be connected in this day and age. Things have changed a lot. I'm Dr. Sanjay Gupta, helping you live a better life.
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I will never feel anything like what I can only assume Ella Langley felt when she woke up this morning. 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

hope when he grows up, he passes down that word like granddad did for me. I don't care if he's out in California, goes up north, or stays put here in Tennessee. This land I'm standing on now is gonna be his one day, without the shadow of a doubt. He'll probably be fishing this pond with his old

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5: You and I have never met, but I'm willing to bet that there is something you would like to do, but you feel like you can't, that it's too hard, that you don't deserve it. A colleague of mine recently told me about this new book called Brave Shift, 30 Mindset Changes to Transform Your Life. It's written by a woman named Michelle Carrer. Carrer says the one thing most people forget when they set a goal is to attach a reason to it. Having that reason is big. Because when you don't want to do something that's necessary to reach your goal, you can go back to your reason to find the motivation you need. Try to frame your goal as something you want to achieve, as opposed to being a bad part of yourself that you want to change. That will make you more likely to succeed, as will asking for help. All of us need it, and it makes people feel good to help you achieve your goals. I'm Dr. Sanjay Gupta, helping you live a better life.
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JoJo's acceptance speech for Entertainer of the Year was just pure class and grace. Me, I think, I know what would happen if it were me. Especially in Vegas. I'd be nervous the whole night and I'd drink too much and then I'd get up there and

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5: There's something I'd like to talk to you about today, something that's been circulating on the internet that's become a real problem. 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Let me tell you clearly, these videos are scams. They are designed to take your money. Now, a couple things you should keep in mind. If something sounds too good to be true, it probably is. When you look at these videos, if they don't seem natural, if there's something off about them, the audio or the video, it's probably AI generated. And if you come across something that does pique your interest, see if you can find evidence of it from other sources. I promise you this, if I discover something incredible that you need to know about, I'm going to talk about it somewhere that you can easily find, not on some shady social media site. I'm Dr. Sanjay Gupta, helping you live a better life.
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Wait a minute. Wait a minute. It's not hard as hell. It's hard as hail. Hail, like the ice that falls from the sky.

Big night coming up in a couple of weeks, June 2nd, Sky Deck. We're kicking off the biggest week in country music with Dalton Davis, who's coming up shortly on 103.3 Country. Alexander K, Dustin Lynch, Wyatt Flores, and Vincent Mason, too. 103.3Country.com for tickets.

So Travis Daly actually stars in the video for Redneck and You Know It from Dalton Davis. Let us hope and pray that he reprises

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6: There's something I'd like to talk to you about today, something that's been circulating on the internet that's become a real problem. Deep fake videos of me endorsing products that I've never even heard of and I have no relationship with whatsoever. Let me tell you clearly, these videos are scams. They are designed to take your money. Now, a couple things you should keep in mind. If something sounds too good to be true, it probably is. When you look at these videos, if they don't seem natural, if there's something off about them, the audio or the video, it's probably AI generated. And if you come across something that does pique your interest, see if you can find evidence of it from other sources. I promise you this, if I discover something incredible that you need to know about, I'm going to talk about it somewhere that you can easily find, not on some shady social media site. I'm Dr. Sanjay Gupta, helping you live a better life.
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looks like the vote's going to happen tomorrow. NFL owners on where the Super Bowl in 2030 will be. Here? I think so. 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Fingers crossed. 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
10: You know, I watched a video the other day about kids getting landlines at home. We haven't had a landline in my house in I can't even tell you how long. But seeing these parents about my age being teleported back to their own childhoods, a simpler time before screens, was really powerful. And as for the kids, they sat and had conversations with their grandparents without multitasking or being distracted by a screen. I thought this was a great way to have kids stay in touch with family members and friends without getting sucked into the smartphone era too young. Of course, you need other people close by to hop on board as well if this is something that's going to work. Perhaps most important, I realized, these relics can be a great conversation starter with your children. You can talk about what it really means to be connected in this day and age. Things have changed a lot. I'm Dr. Sanjay Gupta, helping you live a better life.

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That's friendship right there. Even though she was nominated a whole bunch for a bunch of ACM awards, she wasn't at the show last night because her best friend got married over the weekend, and that's where she was at instead. 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Luke now, rethink some things.

I don't know what it is about the song. It's impossible to at least not smile a teensy weensy bit. Have you heard Stella Lefty yet? It's called Boston, and it's coming up next on 103.3 Country.

Even if you're having a pretty bad day, it's near impossible, isn't it? To at least smile just a little bit when that song is on. I love it. Boston, Stella Lefty, Bailey Now, 103.3 Country.

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3: When it comes to the myriad reasons people don't get enough exercise, psychologist Diana Hill has heard them all. She's the author of a new book with a great title, I Know I Should Exercise, But. 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She told us that she encourages people she works with to shift from an either-or mindset to a both-and mindset. Hill herself uses time at her son's baseball game to walk around the field cheering him on instead of sitting on the sidelines. She also recommends setting up your space at home, at work, in the car to facilitate movement. So every night before I go to bed, I lay out my workout clothes next to my bathroom sink, so they are waiting there for me as a good reminder. I'm Dr. Sanjay Gupta, helping you live a better life.
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Colton Dawson might be in it on 103.3 Country with Luke Combs and Stephen Wilson Jr. Year to Be Young, 1994. One of my faves from him after Brantley. Good damn.

Karma's a real thing, y'all. I read a story online over the weekend about a man who did the right thing, quote unquote, and returned a lost $500 lottery ticket to its original owner. And then, just a few days later, won over $500,000 on the lottery himself.

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1: Well, with me breaking into the industry, just thinking about how many radio stations you got to visit and how many cities and towns. I think about, I was 21 years old before I ever got on my first commercial airplane. And then when I was 30 years old, I'd been on like thousands of them. So to go from never having been in airports and flying all over the country to seeing essentially every state, all 50 states, was pretty incredible. And music

0: 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It's your Music Plus.
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12: You and I have never met, but I'm willing to bet that there is something you would like to do, but you feel like you can't, that it's too hard, that you don't deserve it. A colleague of mine recently told me about this new book called Brave Shift, 30 Mindset Changes to Transform Your Life. It's written by a woman named Michelle Carrer. Carrer says the one thing most people forget when they set a goal is to attach a reason to it. Having that reason is big, because when you don't want to do something that's necessary to reach your goal, you can go back to your reason to find the motivation you need. Try to frame your goal as something you want to achieve, as opposed to being a bad part of yourself that you want to change. That will make you more likely to succeed, as will asking for help. All of us need it, and it makes people feel good to help you achieve your goals. I'm Dr. Sanjay Gupta, helping you live a better life.

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Not surprised, given what they look like last year. But maybe a Super Bowl is headed to Nashville. 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

just turned 30 last week and now has crossed the 30 billion streams on Spotify mark. 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Luke Combs, Now Be By You.

Okay, I can do this. Apparently, the stay-at-home boyfriend is a trend in 2026. Yeah, I can heat you up a Pop-Tart before you head off to conquer the corporate world. Just let me know. It's Lucas on 103.3 Country. Travis Daly coming up after Jason anytime soon.

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3: In recent years, scientists have really dialed up the urgency to understand PFAS, sometimes referred to as forever chemicals because of how long they take to break down. The latest study found these chemicals may be aging men.

0: in their 50s and 60s a bit faster than men who are younger or older or women of any age. Experts we talked to said the accumulation of PFAS may lower testosterone levels in men, impair sperm quality, and increase risks of testicular and kidney cancer. Women, it seems, just seem to be able to clear PFAS faster. Now, whether you're a man or a woman, trying to limit your exposure is a great idea. Three ways to do that. Filter your drinking water. Don't use non-stick cookware like Teflon, and avoid fast food packaging, which are sometimes coated with these chemicals. I'm Dr. Sanjay Gupta, helping you live a better life.
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I will thank you in advance for listening this afternoon. I know you don't have to. My name is Travis, in case you need anything at all. Let's hang out and listen to some music. 1-0 Jordan Davis, 1-0 3-3 Country.

If you have friends coming to visit Nashville, Tennessee over Memorial Day weekend, you'll be able to take them to Kane Brown's Bar for the first time. It'll be open by then. Days away. 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

0: I'm at 615-737-1033 if you need anything at all this afternoon. My name is Travis, and this is 1033 Country. What's going on, Steven?
1: Oh, I blame this on Monday. A bird literally just pooped on me. I'm not even making it up.
0: Yeah, well, according to the Jesse James Morning Show, because this has happened like three times to producer Monty, it's good luck.
1: Come on. He was.

0: That is Vincent Mason. We are 2 weeks from tomorrow. The party on the rooftop. Alexander Kay, that dude Vincent Mason, Dalton Davis, Wyatt Flores, and the great Dustin Lynch. Grab your tickets now at 1033country.com. That is if you're not like doomsday prepping or hoarding gas or canned goods. I love living in Tennessee. This doesn't really surprise me, though, because we have a lot of people that kind of live out in the woods. Tennessee, one of the top states for preppers and for people hoarding canned goods and gas, according to this. I don't believe everything I read on the internet, but I don't think that's too much of a stretch. I don't believe, anyway. Let's go over to Becky. What's up, girl?
1: So I know a guy who's convinced the zombie apocalypse is going to happen.
0: Of course.
1: So he's stockpiling on food and supplies and everything, and he's building a fortress in the woods that's hidden so nobody can find him, and that way the zombies can't find him.
0: And yet, not the craziest thing I've even heard this month.
1: He doesn't use a phone, he doesn't email, he doesn't...
0: I mean, I'm not down to hoard canned goods or anything, but it would be kind of cool to disconnect for a couple of weeks.
1: He doesn't even have his phone anymore. He just gave everything up. So a little too much, I believe.
2: 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Not just 15 songs of it. 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
1: A Better Life with Dr. Sanjay Gupta.
2: You know, I watched a video the other day about kids getting landlines at home. We haven't had a landline in my house in I can't even tell you how long. But seeing these parents about my age being teleported back to their own childhoods, a simpler time before screens, was really powerful. And as for the kids, they sat and had conversations with their grandparents without multitasking or being distracted by a screen. I thought this was a great way to have kids stay in touch with family members and friends without getting sucked into the smartphone era too young. Of course, you need other people close by to hop on board as well if this is something that's going to work. Perhaps most important, I realized, these relics can be a great conversation starter with your children. You can talk about what it really means to be connected in this day and age. Things have changed a lot. I'm Dr. Sanjay Gupta, helping you live a better life.
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I'm going to give a humble opinion here that you didn't ask for. 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

I did mention how excited I am that Wyatt Flores is on our Skydeck show. 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

Marty, Eric Church, and Tim McGraw, and Morgan Wallen. It's MacArthur, 103.3 Country. I was just looking. It looks like most, if not all, high

0: from the Dollar Tree. So this was one of those.
1: Nah, I side with Gam Gam on this. I'm telling you. You'll thank her later. It don't make sense now, but it will.
0: It's my grandma, so I have to just be like, oh, thank you so much. I can't wait to use all of these utensils that are all the same, just in a different color.
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1: Crashes, Glen Cliff. The off-ramp is partially blocked, 24 eastbound to Briley Parkway, and that's got everything behind it looking like a parking lot right now. Christiana, stalled vehicle, right shoulder block, 24 eastbound at Epps Mill Road. Speaking of parking lots, northbound 65, slow brake tapping right now to get through that construction over there at Goodlettsville. I'm Ken Weaver.
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2: When it comes to the myriad reasons people don't get enough exercise, psychologist Diana Hill has heard them all. She's the author of a new book with a great title, I Know I Should Exercise, But. On a recent episode of my podcast, Chasing Life, Hill told me the number one reason people don't exercise is because they don't feel like they have enough time. She told us that she encourages people she works with to shift from an either-or mindset to a both-and mindset. Hill herself uses time at her son's baseball game to walk around the field cheering him on instead of sitting on the sidelines. She also recommends setting up your space at home, at work, in the car to facilitate movement. So every night before I go to bed, I lay out my workout clothes next to my bathroom sink so they are waiting there for me as a good reminder. I'm Dr. Sanjay Gupta, helping you live a better life.

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We were mentioning a few minutes ago, a lot of high school graduations this week. Today, tomorrow, Wednesday. Bunch of them today, I saw. If you are graduating from high school, let me just talk to you for a second. Stay at home with your parents as long as you can. It's rough out here being an adult man. Milk that thing. Megan Maroney as we continue, 103.3 Country.

One of the trending stories today, proving that love can make it. There's a couple celebrating their 80th wedding anniversary. They're both 100, to answer your next question. I know, I was trying to do the math too. See, love can survive. As you ponder that, Morgan Wallen, 103.3 Country.

thought this was kind of interesting. New research shows 1 to 2 minutes of exercise every couple of hours while you're at work can severely improve your health. Doesn't sound like something I do, but I pass it along in case you care. 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

0: One of my favorite people on the entire planet. That is the great Shane Prophet. It's 103.3 Country. Travis Dealey at 615-737-1033. That's where I'm at. I've got Sadie on the line, whose daughter is graduating from Glencliff High School, I think she said, on Wednesday. What kind of graduation gift you giving this daughter of yours?
1: My daughter is graduating from high school this year, and I am buying her a house as her graduation present.
0: A house, you said? When I graduated high school, my dad gave me like $100 and a card that said, don't get anybody pregnant. A house?
1: She's an extremely responsible kid, and she fears debt more than anything in the world. And we've been saving since she was in kindergarten. And I think a house is the best route for her, so that's what we're doing.
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3: Crashes, Glencliff, off-ramp partially blocked, 24 eastbound to Briley Parkway South. Two Rivers, the left two lanes are blocked, Briley Parkway eastbound at Opry Mills. And the brake tapping's really slowing folks down northbound 65 up to Vietnam Veterans Boulevard. I'm Ken Weaver.
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5: You and I have never met, but I'm willing to bet that there is something you would like to do, but you feel like you can't. That it's too hard, that you don't deserve it. A colleague of mine recently told me about this new book called Brave Shift, 30 Mindset Changes to Transform Your Life. It's written by a woman named Michelle Carrer. Carrer says the one thing most people forget when they set a goal is to attach a reason to it. Having that reason is big, because when you don't want to do something that's necessary to reach your goal, you can go back to your reason to find the motivation you need. Try to frame your goal as something you want to achieve, as opposed to being a bad part of yourself that you want to change. That will make you more likely to succeed, as will asking for help. All of us need it, and it makes people feel good to help you achieve your goals. I'm Dr. Sanjay Gupta, helping you live a better life.

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0: That is Gavin Adcock. It's 103.3 Country. What's going on, Helen?
1: I was at the light getting ready to turn. The guy just flipped me off. He just put his middle finger up to me out of nowhere.
0: Yeah, that sounds like Monday afternoon in Nashville. You're on the right road.
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1: Still got a crash in Glencliff, partially blocking the off-ramp from 24 eastbound to Briley Parkway. Jordonia, we picked up a crash now. This is involving injury. Briley Parkway eastbound near Ashland City Highway. Two Rivers still got the left two lanes blocked to Briley Parkway eastbound at Opry Mills. And the downtown split, there's a crash going westbound right there at exit 211. I'm Ken Weaver.

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7: We are finally starting to learn more things we can do to keep our brains sharp as we age. A lot of people think crossword puzzles or Sudoku might do the trick, but the science doesn't really bear that out. What one recent study found, though, was that a certain type of brain training seems to have a significant impact on cognition as we get older. It wasn't memory or even problem-solving tasks that moved the needle. It was an interactive computerized game that tested the ability to recognize two separate images in faster and faster sequences. It's what we call a task of divided attention, in which you don't have a conscious strategy on how to improve. That's according to the study's lead author. You're just trying to do the best you can to figure out how to divide your attention. Now, the game in this study was called Double Decision.

0: if you want to find it and try it out yourself. I'm Dr. Sanjay Gupta, helping you live a better life.
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Tomorrow, the NFL will vote on whether Nashville gets the Super Bowl in 2030. Fingers crossed, you know, because we need more tourists here. Stephen Wilson Jr., 103.3 Country. Gary.

Gas is inching towards $5 a gallon, and y'all are buying fake glasses, huh? We'll dive into that in a couple of songs. What a world we live in. Ella Langley, 103.3 Country. You'll

0: That'll be one of you. Maybe not tomorrow. Maybe not the day after. Probably by the weekend, though. Gavin Adcock, 103.3 Country. Do glasses make you look smarter? According to this, one of the fastest growing trends the last 3 years is people buying glasses when they don't need them. So, like, the frames have no prescription in them whatsoever. And the two reasons listed are they make you look smarter or it goes with my outfit. Yeah, this is what we're doing. I want to take a million calls on this. 615-737-1033 is where I'm at, though. I'll take a couple, though. Let's go to Lisa, who's a school teacher. You have an opinion on this?
1: There are so many different styles and stuff out there anymore. We have kids that are out here trying to wear glasses with clear frames or with clear glass in them with no, you know, visual assistance just to make them look better, just to make them look good.
0: Yeah, that's what this is about. Makes them look smarter and it matches their outfit. I say enough dumb stuff that I could wear five pairs of glasses and it ain't saving me.
1: No, I honestly, you know, a lot of people think that wearing glasses makes you appear more intelligent. So to me, that intelligence is not based on whether or not you're wearing glasses or anything else.
0: All right. Thank you for calling. Let's move over to Debbie. How are we feeling about this in Mount Juliet?
2: Well, my husband asked me one time shortly after we got married, he goes, when he went to the gym, he goes, do I look stupid with glasses on? I'm like, well, I don't know. How stupid do you look when you can't find the machine? So whatever. But yeah, I feel that fumbling around is less intelligent looking personally. But there you go.
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4: Crashes Glen Cliff off ramp Parsley Block 24 eastbound to Briley Parkway in Jordonia. Briley Parkway eastbound near Ashland City Highway. That'll be exit 24. Downtown split going westbound right there at exit 211. And you still got the brake tap and slow down through the construction area there on the way to Goodlettsville if you're northbound 65. I'm Ken Weaver.
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1: A better life with Dr. Sanjay Gupta.
2: You know, one of the weirder things I've seen on social media lately is parents feeding their babies butter, like whole sticks of butter. They swear that it helps them feel fuller after meals and get a good night's sleep, among other things. There's actually something to this. You know, butter is full of fat, which a rapidly growing infant needs, but eating butter all the time results in, quote, boxing out other important nutrients they need as well. Spokesperson for the Academy of Nutrition and Dietetics told us she recommends half a teaspoon to a teaspoon melted and then added to a puree. Or as they get older, you can drizzle oil or melted butter over cooked vegetables, she told us. We never say just give butter by itself, and it's not the only source of fat she would recommend. Avocados, hummus, fish, they are great sources of fat as well. And also, great foods to introduce. I'm Dr. Sanjay Gupta, helping you live a better life.
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If you haven't heard this yet, it's an additional Grat track that just dropped on Friday, not even a week old. Megan Maroney, Traitor, 103.3 Country.

I'm actually glad to see artists being so vocal about mental health. Hardy's talked about it for a long time. The new Dan and Shay song addresses it heads on, as does this Ella Langley song. I'm just saying, we're all human beings. If you get to that point, make sure you talk to somebody. Love and Life Again, 103.3 Country.

Next time Ian Munsick rolls through, make sure you go see that show. I find it impossible to believe you wouldn't come out a bigger fan than you went in. That dude's good live, man. 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
7: Glencliff still showing a crash off ramp partially blocked, 24 eastbound to Bradley Parkway. Downtown split going westbound there at exit 211. Trevecca, Murfreesboro Pike at Elm Hill Pike. Jordonia, Bradley Parkway eastbound near Ashland City Highway. And a lot of brake tapping northbound 65 up to Goodlettsville. I'm Ken Weaver.
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5: In recent years, scientists have really dialed up the urgency to understand PFAS.

0: us, sometimes referred to as forever chemicals because of how long they take to break down. The latest study found these chemicals may be aging men in their 50s and 60s a bit faster than men who are younger or older or women of any age. Experts we talked to said the accumulation of PFAS may lower testosterone levels in men, impair sperm quality, and increase risks of testicular and kidney cancer. Women, it seems, just seem to be able to clear PFAS faster. Now, whether you're a man or a woman, trying to limit your exposure is a great idea. Three ways to do that. Filter your drinking water. Don't use non-stick cookware like Teflon, and avoid fast food packaging, which are sometimes coated with these chemicals. I'm Dr. Sanjay Gupta, helping you live a better life.
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2 weeks from tomorrow, we're having a little party on a rooftop, Sky Deck on Broadway. Dustin Lynch will headline. This guy will be on there as well. 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

0: Dalton Davis will be on our Skydeck show as well. 1033country.com to grab your tickets. That's going to be a great show, man. All right, let's switch over to Stanley, who has a tattoo problem. What happened?
1: I got one about 2 months ago with Lisa on my chest, and yesterday I broke up.
0: Well, we'll find you another girl named Lisa. Problem solved.
1: Oh, yeah. Oh, well, that's how life goes.

0: 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Plus,
1: hey y'all, I'm Luke Bryan with my new song, Country and She Knows It. It's your music. Plus,
0: Luke Bryan on pulling into Nashville for the first time as a new artist.
2: The first time pulling into Nashville and seeing all the billboards with Tim McGraw and Kenny Chesney and all the country stars that I grew up listening to and dreaming one day I could be on one of those billboards, and now I have. And it's always surreal when I look back on my career and realize that, gosh, how did I make all this stuff happen? And it's something that I never take for granted. And throughout my whole process of Nashville, from then to present day, I've just always had fun doing music, and I try to really make sure it's still about

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4: Glencliff, crash off-ramp partially blocked, 24 eastbound off-ramp to Brawley Parkway South. Woodbine, a stalled vehicle, left shoulder blocked, 24 eastbound at I-440. Crash over by the airport, 40 eastbound before Brawley Parkway East. East Nashville, a crash, Shelby Avenue at 24, and then a crash Highway 100 at Old Hickory Boulevard. I'm Ken Weaver.
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9: Getting your heart broken can be really rough. It'll happen to most of us at some point in our lives. It's not just an emotional experience, it's a physical one too. Often described as getting the wind knocked out of you, a knot in your stomach, trouble sleeping. I recently spoke about this with Dr. Yoram Yovil, a psychiatrist and neuroscientist. He was on my podcast, Chasing Life. Now, he told me heartbreak doesn't have to last forever. And while your inclination might be to withdraw, isolate, and shut down, it's often the opposite of what supports healing. One of the things that helps us the most is reconnecting to other people you love. And the reverse is also true, he said. If someone you care about is struggling, don't give up on them. You hold the power to comfort loved ones that are in deep physical or emotional distress. I'm Dr. Sanjay Gupta, helping you live a better life.

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As you attempt to navigate the highways and byways of Nashville, Tennessee, you'll find this on Dierks Bentley's latest effort. It's been out a while. Still good album, though. John Anderson and Riley Green on it as well. 103.3 Country.

0: That's right.
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1: Man, I got the black sheep of family right here.
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3: Oh, man. All the girls are chasing.
0: Yeah. Is that name of the talk? 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
3: We'll stay with the black sheep.
0: Yeah, it's just starting to get swinging now.
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0: I've got Marcus on the line. Graduated earlier today, I believe, from Antioch High School. I think you said it's 103.3 Country. What are you going to be when you grow up?
1: I want to be an F1 driver because I feel like it would be fun to like ride around the track, and it would be like anticipation, like you know, like what pace you want, what race climate, like what place you would get in.
0: Good to dream, my friend. Don't ever give up on that.

0: I was very happy for Cody Johnson, your Entertainer of the Year, Cody Johnson. It's 103.3 Country. Thank you for listening today. I know you don't have to. Believe me, I'm aware you have choices in your life. Thank you for choosing to roll with us. All right, have a great remainder of your evening. Be kind to one another. Let's do it again tomorrow. Wanu, my name is Travis. I know you didn't listen to the entire show, although I wanted you to, but I know you didn't. I give it to you now.
1: And now here's the entire show in less than a minute.
2: Bird literally just pooped on me. 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
3: So I know a guy who's convinced the zombie apocalypse is going to happen.
4: I think honestly all I wanted for graduation was like money. I am buying her a house as her graduation present.
0: A house, you said? When I graduated high school, my dad gave me like $100 and a card that said, don't get anybody pregnant. A house?
4: He's an extremely responsible kid.
3: And he's building a fortress in the woods that's hidden. And that way the zombies can't find him.
4: He just put his little finger up to me out of nowhere.
5: I got one about 2 months ago with Lisa on my chest. And yesterday I broke up.
0: Well, we'll find you another girl named Lisa. Problem solved.
5: Oh, yeah.
4: My brother jumped off the top of this truck trying to jump to the next car over.
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4: You know, one of the weirder things I've seen on social media lately is parents feeding their babies butter, like whole sticks of butter. They swear that it helps them feel fuller after meals and get a good night's sleep, among other things. There's actually something to this. You know, butter is full of fat, which a rapidly growing infant needs, but eating butter all the time results in, quote, boxing out other important nutrients they need as well. Spokesperson for the Academy of Nutrition and Dietetics told us she recommends half a teaspoon to a teaspoon melted and then added to a puree. Or as they get older, you can drizzle oil or melted butter over cooked vegetables, she told us. We never say just give butter by itself, and it's not the only source of fat she would recommend. Avocados, hummus, fish, they are great sources of fat as well. And also, great foods to introduce. I'm Dr. Sanjay Gupta, helping you live a better life.
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